0: Knights. The 1-0 to him. Miola comes up empty on a changeup below the zone. Davis executes well to even the count at one. With each of San Francisco's top two prospects on the roster, they've occupied one and two in the order each of the first five games. The 1-1. Miola fouls it away over section 13 up the first baseline, 1-2. But with Gonzalez getting his scheduled day off, Miola is back in the two-hole, which he has occupied at many times this season, despite all the top prospects that have rolled through. The 1-2. High and outside, Davis mislocates his fastball. Two balls, two strikes. Not to say that Miola isn't highly regarded. The fourth rounder out of last year's draft from Stetson is the 18th ranked prospect in the system himself per MLB Pipeline. The 2-2. Davis drags a breaking ball over the left-handed batter's box. The right-handed hitting Miola fills the count. He finds himself a pitch away from giving the Giants their first base runner today, with the heart of the order scheduled next. Davis deals the 3-2. Miola fouls it off behind home plate and stays alive. The top two hitters in the order are forcing Davis to empty the arsenal. After being ahead in the count, he struggled to put Miola away. Another payoff. Miola grounds it to second. Marquez scoops it up. Throw to first, no problem. Two down. Despite deep counts, Davis does his job. And he's got a shot at a 1-2-3 inning to get things started. Not an easy task, though, going up against the power-hitting Dario Reynoso. No score just yet between the Giants and the Quakes in the top of the first. The pitch to Reynoso. Davis leaves a slider outside, 1-0. San Jose throughout this week has been very good about getting their offense going in the early stages of games, and that includes first inning runs. Davis is 1-0. Reynoso fouls it off back to the protective netting, 1-1. In three of the first five games, they've put across a run in the first inning, and the highlight of that was their five-run start yesterday. Four of those five runs came with two outs against the starter Ubaldo Soto. Davis offers. Reynoso goes after the curveball low and away, 1-2. Davis finds himself a pitch away from a perfect first inning. Davis shakes Linares off. Now he has a call he likes. His 1-2 home. Reynoso grounds it up the middle. Marquez plays it to the right of second. Throw to first in time. Davis goes 1-2-3. The top of the San Jose lineup card has no juice against Alton Davis in the top of the first. The Quakes will get their first look at Leandro Rodriguez when we come back with a chance to open the scoring and their first trip to the dish. It's Giants nothing. Quakes coming up to bat on the Quakes Radio Network.
1: 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So just grab a seat at the sideline. You won't miss a play when you go, 'cause the good times are only right here at Morongo.
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0: Alton Davis handles the top of the San Jose lineup no problem in the top of the first. Leandro Rodriguez will hope for similar success in the bottom half. Hayden Alvarez, Kevin Castillo, and Kendry Maduro will face him to open Rancho Cucamonga's evening offensively. Brian Zimmerman with you on the Quakes Radio Network. No runs to this point between San Jose and Rancho Cucamonga in the bottom of the first. But Rancho will look to change that. Alvarez digs in. Rodriguez offers. Alvarez pops it up and foul ground off to the right side. Guzman gives it a look, but this ball lands on the concourse out of play. Throughout the AB, let's take a look at San Jose's defensive alignment today. Fernando Gonzalez does the catching for Rodriguez. Those two make up the battery. From the windup, the 0-1. Alvarez looks at a slider well off the plate away, 1-1. On the infield from left to right, it's Dario Reynoso, Luis Hernandez, Lorenzo Miola, and Angel Guzman. Rodriguez is 1-1. Alvarez checks his swing on a breaking ball that finds the low outside corner, 1-2. In the outfield from left to right, it's Oliver Tejada, Andy Polanco, and Cam Maldonado. The 1-2 home. Alvarez flips this into shallow right center. Miola ranges back on it, and it gets down. Alvarez races for second, and he'll take a leadoff double. I think Miola thought the right fielder Maldonado was going to call him off, and that ball just landed in between them. Alvarez never stopped running, and his reward is a two-bagger. And he adds on to his team-leading total at that. He now has 26 on the season, and he gives Kevin Castillo a chance to bat with a runner in scoring position. Rodriguez will have to work from the stretch after getting the lazy pop-up. He looks back to Alvarez and deals to Castillo. His slider tails outside, 1-0. While San Jose has had no problem scoring in the first inning throughout this series, Rancho Cucamonga can't say the same, although they've done it a handful of times. Rodriguez is 1-0. Too low at the heater, 1-1. They scored in the first inning on Tuesday, although that was after San Jose had put up a three spot, and they scored first in their 9-7 walk-off win in the first on Thursday. Rodriguez is 2-0. Castillo eyes a heater at the knees, 2-1. Early runs have been a theme throughout this series, and really, it's kind of a shock the way Rancho's been hitting recently. Hernandez holds Alvarez. Rodriguez offers. Castillo grounds it up the middle. Hernandez picks it off the dirt. Throw to first in time. One away. It's a productive out for Castillo, though. Alvarez moves up to third on the 6-3 ground out. Kendry Maduro has the task of driving him in. Rodriguez will have to deal with Alvarez's speed just 90 feet away from scoring. Anything off the plate could easily bring him in. Rodriguez stays in the stretch. Maduro chases a well-executed bender away, 0-1. No runs just yet between the Quakes and the Giants, but Rancho Cucamonga could easily change that with two outs to play with. Rodriguez takes his time. His 0-1. Maduro dribbles it foul towards the first base dugout, nothing in two. Well, throughout the Fresno series, offense was kind of a problem for the Quakes. They never scored more than six runs in a game. And in three occasions in which they did, they lost. The 0-2. Maduro rolls it up the third baseline. Reynoso barehands and fakes his throw to first. Everybody's safe. Kendry Maduro legs out an infield single that allows Alvarez to score. And the Quakes are off to a hot start. They lead it 1-0. Both hits against Rodriguez early were on soft contact swings, but it works out all the same for the Quakes. Maduro stands at first, still just one out for Gabriel Davalio. The first pitch to him is a slider low and away, 1-1. With the momentum at their back following four straight victories, the Quakes have rode that to an early lead on this Sunday evening. Rodriguez deals. His slider can't break to the high outside corner. Davalio pulls in front 2-0. He played a big role in erasing their five-run deficit yesterday. Rodriguez eyes Maduro before the 2-0. Davalio goes the other way and lines it out to right. Maldonado meets it in front of the track and makes the catch. Throw back to first is not even close. Maduro's back standing up. That's been the hardest hit ball put in play so far. Davalio caught it pretty well, but Maldonado is in good position to set him down. Maduro remains at first, two away for Angel Arredondo. Maduro takes a large lead at first. Rodriguez offers. His fastball runs high, 1-0. 1-0 Rancho Cucamonga. Hayden Alvarez blooped a double into right center field. Ended up scoring on Kendry Maduro's infield single. Rodriguez deals. His fastball misses below the knees, 2-0. By the way, that's Maduro's second RBI infield hit this series. The first came in their five-run comeback on Thursday. Guzman holds him at first. Rodriguez delivers. Arredondo looks at a fastball that dips low, 3-0. If he could find his way aboard, the newest member of this Quakes team would pass the baton to John Wimmer, who waits on deck. Rodriguez is 3-0. He drags a fastball outside. Arredondo takes a four-pitch walk. The Quakes keep the pressure on the 20-year-old left-hander in the bottom of the first. They've got two on with two out. John Wimmer can push their lead up to multiple runs. He's had to throw a lot of pitches in this first inning, already 18 through his first five batters. Rodriguez looks back at the lead runner before coming home. His slider clips the high outside corner, 0-1. Just going off of his single-A debut last week, he threw 66 pitches and lasted four innings before being lifted. The 0-1. Wimmer can't touch the slider in the similar spot, nothing in two. And even dating back to his time earlier this year in the Arizona Complex League, he's still never broken 70 pitches. His 0-2. Wimmer grounds it through the middle of the infield and into center base hit. Maduro comes around to score. Throw goes back to second. Arredondo slides around the tag, hustling back to the bag. John Wimmer provides another run. His single makes it 2-0 Quakes. On the back of their 9-run performance yesterday, the Quakes stay hot at the dish, and they've got a chance for even more offense with Angelo Marquez scheduled to bat. Before he sees a pitch, the catcher, Fernando Gonzalez, goes out to meet Rodriguez on the hill. He's got a word of encouragement for the left-hander before heading back behind home plate. Hayden Alvarez got the rally started with a double. Advanced to third on Kevin Castillo's ground out before Kendry Maduro drove him in with an infield single. Rodriguez deals. Marquez eyes a strike on the low outside corner, 0-1. Since then, Angel Arredondo walked. John Wimmer grounded an RBI single up the box, and the Quakes have a chance for an even bigger first inning. Rodriguez whips it home. A slider bends off the high outside corner, 1-1. His pitch count now stands at 23, and that has a couple of Giants relievers getting up in the bullpen. His 1-1. He gets Marquez to foul off a fastball towards the first base dugout, 1-2. Nobody's on a mound over there. They're just going through their calisthenics. Arredondo takes his lead off first. Arredondo takes his lead off second. Wimmer at first. The 1-2. Rodriguez can't get Marquez to chase the slider away, 2-2. Wimmer himself is unchecked. Hernandez is keeping Arredondo honest behind the pitcher Rodriguez. The lefties break even to Marquez. He swings and misses at the slider, strike three. Leandro Rodriguez strands two, Quakes on base, but not before Rancho puts two on the board against him. Kendry Maduro and John Wimmer record singles to give the Quakes a multi-run advantage early. Alton Davis will look to stand it up in the top of the second when we come back on the Quakes Radio Network.
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0: Everything's working early on for Rancho Cucamonga, but there's still plenty of baseball left to play at Morongo Field on this Sunday evening to determine a winner. 2-0 Quakes over the Giants. The middle third will look to mount a comeback of their own against a pesky Quakes team. Jeremiah Jenkins, Fernando Gonzalez, and Cam Maldonado. Home plate umpire Joseph Voley waves his arms to make sure the pitch clock doesn't start just yet. Crazy J leads a cavalcade of fans off the field following a between-inning promotion. And now we're good to get things rolling. The infield shifts to the right against the lefty bat. Davis's delivery. He dirts a curveball to Jenkins, 1-0. The Quakes have been the comeback kings in this series. They mounted 5-run comebacks both on Thursday and yesterday to grab wins, although yesterday's was a lot quicker. The 1-0. Davis misses low and away with a fastball, 2-0. Yesterday, San Jose put 5 on the board against him in the top of the first. The Quakes found themselves in the lead thanks to Gabriel Davalio's 3-run home run by the end of the third. Linares sets up inside the 2-0. Jenkins checks his swing on a fastball that hits the low outside corner, 2-1. San Jose, did mount a comeback of their own, albeit just one run after they fell behind. Davis is 2-1. Jenkins foul tips a fastball off the catcher Linares, 2-2. It's not to say they haven't been in this position themselves in this series. And in fact, their deficit isn't all that much. They've had innings with this many runs before. The 2-2. Davis drops a curveball in there for strike three. A.D. buckles Jenkins' knees, and he strikes him out for the first of the inning. Nobody on for the catcher, Fernando Gonzalez. Davis takes a breath before he scrolls through the arsenal with Linares. Here he comes. Gonzalez swings over top of a nice slider, nothing in one. Two zip Quakes in the top of the second. Kendry Maduro and John Wimmer hold singles to give the home team an early edge. Davis eyes the target, the 0-1. Gonzalez backs away from a fastball high and in, 1-1. This is a matchup of former Georgia Bulldogs, although these two guys weren't on campus at the same time. Davis nods to Linares, the 1-1. Gonzalez looks at a curveball inside. He moves ahead in the count, 2-2. Gonzalez was a 4-year Georgia man from 21 to 24. Davis transferred in the very next year in 2025. His 2-1. He drags a fastball over the left-handed batter's box. The righty Gonzalez lets it go, 3-1. Davis joined the program after 2 years at Alabama and was drafted in 2025 after Gonzalez was a 20th-round draft pick in 2024. Davis is 3-1. Gonzalez looks at a slider above the letters, ball four. The Giant fans that made the trip down from the South Bay applaud as Gonzalez becomes their first base runner. Davis will have to turn to the stretch for the first time against Cam Maldonado. 2-0 Quakes. The Giants have the tying run in the batter's box looking to put up an immediate fight after going down two runs. The pitch on its way. Davis places his slider on the outside corner, strike one. Maldonado has hit the Quakes well this year, especially at Morongo Field, where he has 7 of his 12 home runs. Davis is 0-1. Maldonado skies it deep in the air to left center. Alvarez back towards the track. He looks up. This one is off the wall. Gonzalez rounds third. He gets the wave and scores without a throw. Gonzalez nearly added another home run to his tally, but Morongo Field is just big enough to hold that deep fly ball. It does go down as an RBI double, and it cuts the Quakes' lead in half. It's now 2-1. The tying run now stands in scoring position for the Giants, represented by the former Northeastern Husky Maldonado. Andy Polanco has the first chance to drive him in with one away. Davis delivers. Polanco goes after the curveball down 0-1. If there's one thing to know about this series, 5 games and change in, no lead is safe. Marquez holds Maldonado at second. Davis delivers. Polanco eyes a fastball high, 1-1. The biggest lead any team has had, San Jose led by 8 runs late on Tuesday, and they ultimately won by 8 runs at 12-4. The 1-1. Polanco tips a curveball foul behind home plate, 1-2. But that's just kind of been it. They've led by 5 multiple times since the Quakes have erased those deficits. Gradually on Thursday, and more immediately on Saturday. So the Quakes know a 2-run lead is never a given. The 1-2. Polanco rolls it to the right side. Davalio picks it up and takes it to first himself for out number 2. The Quakes keep Polanco's speed off the base paths, but he does move Maldonado 90 feet closer to tying the score. He stands at third with 2 away for Angel Guzman. 2-1 Rancho Cucamonga. They're an out away from taking their lead into the bottom of the second after Cam Maldonado's double got the Giants on the board. Davis offers. His curveball sails inside, 1-0. Guzman is back in the lineup after an off day yesterday. Went 1-for-3 with a 9th-inning double against Brian Vergara on Thursday. Davis is 1-0. Guzman chases a curveball in the dirt. Linares does well to keep it in front of him, and Maldonado remains at third base. He started that night as the designated hitter, but with the Giants electing to give Jeremiah Jenkins the day off from defense in this finale, Guzman takes his place at first base and moves up one slot in the order to 8th. Davis is 1-1. Guzman goes after a curveball low and away. Davis pulls the string on the bender twice in a row to move ahead 1-2. He's one toss away from stranding the tying run at third and keeping the momentum on Rancho Cucamonga's side. Davis sets at the chest. Here he comes. Guzman goes after the curveball low, strike 3. Alton Davis bookends the inning with strikeouts, and he strands the tying run at third. San Jose has their first tally today, though. Cam Maldonado's RBI double has him back within 1, but the Quakes have a shot to answer back. 2-1 headed to the bottom of the second on the Quakes Radio Network.
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0: Victor Rodriguez digs in to get the bottom of the second started. Leandro Rodriguez throws a slider high to him, 1-0. Jonathan Linares and Hayden Alvarez are scheduled to follow, with the Quakes leading the San Jose Giants 2-1. Rodriguez delivers. Victor goes after a fastball low and away, 1-1. Rodriguez, after a tough first inning, allowing two RBI singles, is hoping for a bounce back himself. Is 1-1. Victor fouls it off into the Rancho dugout on the left side, 1-2. He gave up just two runs in his first start against Ontario last week. Leandro's 1-2. He dots his slider on the inside corner, strike three. Leandro freezes his namesake, and he's now fanned back-to-back Quakes. Nobody on, one out for the switch-hitting catcher, Jonathan Linares. Rodriguez in his windup. Linares breaks his bat on a fly ball to center. Polanco ranges in. This touches down in front of him. Base hit. The bat dies a hero for Linares. He picks up a one-out single to turn the lineup card over. One on, one out for Hayden Alvarez. As for Linares, this is his first start behind the plate this series. Travis d'Arnaud got the series started on Tuesday as part of his Major League rehab assignment. Marlon Quintero gets the day off today after four straight starts himself. Rodriguez in the stretch. His slider hits the top of the zone, 0-1. 2-1 Quakes. One on, one out in the bottom of the second. The Quakes look to answer back after San Jose's first run in the top of the inning. The 0-1. Rodriguez can't get Alvarez to chase a slider low and in, 1-1. Rodriguez executed his pitch to finish Alvarez off in the first, but he blooped a double in the right center. The 1-1. Rodriguez finds the outside edge with his breaking ball, 1-2. Just a pop-up into shallow right center that neither Miola nor Maldonado could communicate on, and Alvarez never broke stride. A look to first, the 1-2. Alvarez takes a fastball on the corner, strike three. He's none too pleased with the call, and a couple of Quakes fans behind home plate let umpire Joseph Voley know how they feel, too. Linares remains at first, two down for Kevin Castillo. 2-1, Quakes lead the Giants on this Sunday evening in Rancho Cucamonga. Rodriguez back to work. Castillo rolls it foul of first past acting first base coach Carl Ellison, 0-1. Rancho will be happy to have Deonner Navarro back next series, even though I can personally say I've enjoyed having Carl here. The 0-1. Rodriguez places his slider on the outside edge, 0-2. Bench coach Deonor Navarro is in the midst of his week of designated vacation time.

0: of the inning. Leandro Rodriguez shuts down the Quakes in the bottom half and keeps their deficit at one. 2-1 Rancho Cucamonga through two innings at Morongo Field on this Sunday evening on the Quakes Radio Network.
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3: Marquez waits at third, the 1-1. Alvarez drills this deep to left. All Bravo can do is watch. This one is way out of here. Hayden Alvarez, how about that? A two-out tank has the Quakes on the board.
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1: Oliver Tejada stands in to open the top of the third for San Jose. Luis Hernandez and Lorenzo Miola to follow. Alton Davis's pitch. Tejada two hops it to second. Marquez knocks it down. Sidearm throw to first is in time by a step. One pitch, one out. Davis disposes of the nine-hole hitter to keep the bases clear for the leadoff man, Hernandez. 2-1 Quakes in the top of the third. Davis will look for a rebound after Cam Maldonado's double got the Giants on the board last time up. The left-hander looks in for Linares' pitch call. Here he comes. Hernandez eyes a fastball on the outer half, 0-1. Davis threw 2 1/3 innings. He's pounded the zone. Of his 36 pitches, 24 have been strikes, is 0-1. Hernandez rips it foul over the first base seats, nothing and two. And he's really forced the Giants to react to how he's moving out there. Pitches with a quick pace, still has that reliever's mentality after spending all three of his college seasons in that role, as well as his first taste of Pro Bowl, the 0-2. Right on the outside edge, strike three. Davis couldn't have walked his breaking ball out to a better spot. Hernandez is down looking for the second time this evening, and he's out number two in the third. AD looks to go 1-2-3 against Lorenzo Miola. Davis sets up on the third base side of the rubber before firing. Miola fouls it off behind home plate, nothing and one. The Quakes have a 2-1 lead as Davis looks to keep the Giants off the board in the top of the third. The lefty's back to work is 0-1. Miola takes a slider on the outside corner, 0-2. Miola to this point, 0-1. He grounded out against Davis's first time up. And AD's away, a pitch away from punching him out to end the inning is 0-2. Miola lifts this into straightaway center field. Alvarez circles around the baseball and puts the squeeze on it. Seven pitches is all it takes for Davis to handle the Giants in the top of the third. And he keeps the Quakes in front by one. 2-1. They'll look to add on in the bottom of the third after these brief messages on the Quakes Radio Network.
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3: The heart of the order will look to build up the early edge even further in the bottom of the third. 2-1 the score. The Quakes lead the Giants. Leandro Rodriguez's first pitch is fouled off. Kendry Maduro hits it to the top of the Rancho Cucamonga dugout, 0-1. Gabriel Davalio and Angel Arredondo up behind him, the 0-1. Maduro can't catch up to the 90-mile-an-hour fastball. Rodriguez pulls ahead 0-2. Still just a young guy, 20 years of age, in his first taste of full-season baseball, his 0-2. Maduro breaks his bat on a flare towards right field. Miola's in pursuit. This ball touches down. Base hit. The Quakes pick up another broken bat single. Maduro got just enough muscle on his swing to range past Miola. And he's aboard with a leadoff single. He already has an RBI infield hit. And now you can give him an opposite field duck snort. He'll take a 2-for-2 start. Rodriguez will have to go to the stretch against the power-hitting Gabriel Davalio. 2-1 Quakes. They've got their first hitter of the third inning on. Angel Guzman holds Kendry Maduro at first. Rodriguez throws over. Kendry's back standing up. Davalio has certainly had a flair for the dramatic in this series. He had 4 RBI on Thursday, all coming in the 7th inning or later, including his 2-run walk-off home run in the 9th. The first pitch this time around. A slider ranges high, 1-0. And yesterday, he capped off Rancho's swift comeback with a 3-run blast that put him on top by a score of 6-5. The 1-0. Davi watches a fastball break to the outside half. Too much on it, 2-0. And he's a big power guy. His numbers are finally starting to catch up to the rest of the team, and he's amongst the league leaders in home runs. 2-0. He goes after a changeup low and away, 2-1. Just within the context of this team, he's one of a handful of guys with double-digit homers. 6 in total, the 2-1. Right on the low inside corner, 2-2. In fact, he and Hayden Alvarez got to that club on the exact same day. Alvarez homered twice in that Thursday contest. The 2-2 to Davi. He fouls it off over the first base dugout and hangs in there. Two of the most exciting young prospects actually homered within moments of each other. Alvarez hit a 2-run game-tying home run just 2 batters prior. A look to first, another break even. Davalio takes a changeup just a bit below the zone. A good eye has the count full. Rodriguez nods in agreement with Gonzalez's call. Maduro takes a big lead off first. The 3-2. Davalio flips it to second. Miola can't get a clean glove to it. It bounces into the outfield grass. Throw to first, not in time. That ball had some extra English on it, and Miola couldn't handle the backspin. Everybody's safe. The Quakes have their first two men aboard to start the bottom of the third, and it gives Angel Arredondo an RBI opportunity. This will go as an E4 and a costly error at that. The corner infielders move in against the Rancho Cucamonga third baseman. Rodriguez looks back to second. Here he comes. Arredondo eyes a slider in the dirt, 1-0. Maduro's the man at second. He's singled. Gabriel Davalio stands at first. It's been a tough luck start to the inning for Leandro Rodriguez. Maduro's single also came on a broken bat. The 1-0. Arredondo goes after the slider around the shoe tops, 1-1. 2-1, the Quakes lead the Giants in the bottom of the third in this Sunday series finale. A check to Maduro ahead of the 1-1 from Rodriguez. Arredondo goes the other way and curls this foul towards Quakes Tavern on the right field concourse. One ball and two strikes to Arredondo. He's made a good first impression since the Angels acquired him from the Rangers a couple days ago. The 1-2 to him. Arredondo grounds it towards short. Hernandez scoops it up. Underhand toss to second for one. On to first. In time. Double play. Rodriguez picks up the twin killing he needs. But the Quakes still have a chance to up their lead in the bottom of the third. Maduro advances to third on the play for John Wimmer. He already has an RBI to his name today. And in fact, his swing to this point is the winning swing. An RBI single in the first. He comes up hacking on a first pitch slider and can't get to it. 0-1. 2-1 Quakes. Maduro stands at third with two down in the bottom of the third. Here comes Rodriguez. Maduro grounds it to the right side. Guzman drops to a knee to field it and wins the race to first base. Despite getting each of their first two men aboard, Rodriguez makes sure the Quakes come away empty-handed and they can't add on to their one-run edge. Through the game's first third, the Quakes are in the better spot of the two teams, but not by much. 2-1, top of the fourth is up next on the Quakes Radio Network.
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3: Aftershocks walking around the concourse with a squirt gun to keep the fans cool on this hot Sunday evening at Morongo Field. 2-1, the Quakes lead the San Jose Giants with a series win already secured. They go for five wins in a series for the first time in a row. Alton Davis will take on the heart of the Giants' order in the top of the fourth. Dario Reynoso, Jeremiah Jenkins, and Fernando Gonzalez. He's done well protecting a one-run lead to this point. The Quakes struck twice in the bottom of the first. That's been their only offense to this point. Cam Maldonado supplied San Jose with their lone run with an RBI double in the second. Davis delivers to Reynoso. He can't catch up to a 90-mile-an-hour fastball, 0-1. It's probably a good thing that Aftershock is spraying a bunch of fans who are willing to receive that type of punishment. The 0-1. Reynoso fans on a bunt attempt. Davis has him in a hole, 0-2. Temperature was up in triple digits earlier today, and it hasn't relented much. 97 degrees as we speak. The 0-2. Davis loses the handle on a curveball. It misses well outside, 1-2. And sunset isn't for another 2 hours, so you still got to brave this heat for a little while longer. Davis keeps the glove at the chest as 1-2. Reynoso fans on the fastball, strike three. AD's got the strikeout stuff working. Already five in his first 3 1/3 innings. The bases stay empty, one out for Jeremiah Jenkins. Davis will have the matchup advantage. The lefty faces the left-handed hitter. The pitch. Jenkins can't get the hands going on a curveball at the knees, 0-1. Once again, he's got a hit against the pull shift. 0-1 to this point. He struck out looking to start the top of the second. The 0-1. Jenkins leaves a slider low and in. 1-1. 2-1, the Quakes lead the Giants in search of 5 wins in a row, also for the first time this year. Linares sets up low and in. Davis deals. Jenkins takes a fastball above the chest, 2-1. Well, up until last night, the only time the Quakes had mounted a 4-game winning streak was when they won their first 4 games of the year, the 2-1. Davis can't get a front door curveball to snap back into the zone, 3-1. They picked up a 3-game sweep against Inland Empire and then won the series opener the next week against Lake Elsinore. But they had gone 4 months without another, 3-1. Jenkins fouls it up into the back row of the lower bowl. Count goes full, 3-2. On the flip side of that, throughout the first half, the Quakes had never lost more than 3 games in a row. But they do have 2 6-game losing streaks in the second half. The payoff pitch. Jenkins looks at a curveball below the knees. Ball 4. Davis didn't miss by much. He looked like he wanted to K-strut around the mound after executing with the breaker. But Jenkins gets the benefit of the call, and that puts the tying run on for San Jose. In stands Fernando Gonzalez with 1 on and 1 out. Davis has his sign from Linares before turning to the stretch. The fastball misses low and in. Gonzalez has to slide out of the way, 1-0. 2-1, Quakes lead it. Both of their runs came in the bottom of the first thanks to singles from Kendry Maduro and John Wimmer. Davis is 1-0. A curveball flies high and outside, 2-0. Gonzalez to this point still without an official at-bat, but he accounts for San Jose's lone run. Drew a walk in the second, came around to score on Maldonado's two-bagger. Davis is 2-0 toss. Gonzalez watches a fastball go low and in, 3-0. Second time through the order, San Jose's looking for better success than their first. They still haven't had multiple runners on at the same time. Davis is 3-0. A curveball finds the top of the zone, 3-1. That's kind of on a technicality because Gonzalez scored from first on Maldonado's double. But there just hasn't been sustained pressure on the base paths for the visitors. Davis offers. Another curveball. This one's low and outside, ball 4. The fans aren't happy with the decision, but Gonzalez takes the walk to first base all the same. That's his second walk today. And the Giants now have the tying and go-ahead runs on base. Linares goes out to the mound to give Davis a few words of encouragement. Taps him on the behind before heading back behind home plate. Jenkins stands at second. Gonzalez at first. Still just one out in the top of the fourth. The Giants are yet to put a ball in play. Dario Reynoso struck out swinging to open the inning. But they still managed to put the pressure on AD. Maldonado stands in with a chance to either tie or take the lead for the Giants. The pitch to him. Maldonado leaves the hands where they are on a curveball low and in, 1-0. Davis ultimately went on to strand him at third base in the second after he advanced on an Andy Polanco ground out. The 1-0. He bounces a slider to Linares. Maldonado moves ahead, 2 balls and no strikes. He's had some trouble with his command in the inning. Already 2 walks. And he's fallen behind Maldonado in a big run-scoring spot. The lefty nods in agreement with his battery mate. His 2-0 home. Maldonado takes a fastball that touches in the dirt, 3-0. After watching the two guys in front of him draw walks, perhaps the take sign is on for Maldonado with a chance to fill the bases without a ball in play. Davis looks back to the lead runner. It's 3-0. A fastball misses low and in, ball 4. 3 consecutive walks have filled the sacks for San Jose. Now both the tying and go-ahead runs are in scoring position. Before Andy Polanco stands in, out comes pitching coach Elmer Descends to talk things through with Davis. He had been on cruise control, save for one slight blip on the radar in the second inning. But the Giants have used their plate discipline to put AD on the ropes. It's a short reunion. Descends is on his way back to the dugout. Linares returns towards the plate to allow Polanco to bat. While Davis' strikeout stuff has been good, as mentioned, he has 5 Ks today. He's already issued 4 walks. Polanco bats with a chance to flip the scoreline. Here comes Davis. Polanco looks at a 93-mile-an-hour fastball at the shins, 1-0. He's already tied for the most walks Davis has allowed in a start this year, but that's a number he hasn't reached in nearly 2 months. Last time he was in that spot was back at Inland Empire. His 1-0. Polanco goes the other way and fouls it off past the San Jose bullpen on the right side, 1-1. 2-1, the Quakes lead the Giants, but San Jose has every base occupied. Jeremiah Jenkins stands at third, Fernando Gonzalez at second, Cam Maldonado at first. All 3 base runners walked. Davis is 1-1. Polanco rips it into left field, base hit. Jenkins scores. Gonzalez gets the stop sign at third. Rodriguez one-hops his throw to the plate. The Giants will have to play station to station, but the single is good enough to tie the score at 2. 4 straight base runners for San Jose throw a wrench in Alton Davis's bright start. They're now 90 feet away from their first lead of the evening. Gonzalez advances to third. Maldonado at second. Now Polanco at first for Angel Guzman. Arredondo plays even with the baseline at third. The toss right at the knees. The fastball is over. Strike 1. Even with the bases loaded, Davis still has a clear pathway out of the inning without further damage. A double play would hold the Giants to just the 1 tally. His 0-1. He breaks a curveball high and in, 1-1. The infield swings around to the right with the 2 middle infielders at double play depth against the lefty bat. The 1-1. Guzman backs away from a fastball ticketed towards the dome, 2-1. There is some activity in the Rancho Cucamonga bullpen in the meantime. Yo, Kelvin Reyes has gotten up and throwing over there. We'll see how long Davis's leash is, now approaching 70 pitches on the evening. His 2-1. His curveball misses high, 3 balls and a strike. He's got no more margin for error. One more ball, and the Giants would move in front. Davis takes his time in between tosses. The 3-1 offer. Guzman backs away from a fastball in, ball four. The walk allows Fernando Gonzalez to score the go-ahead run. And San Jose's now on top, 3-2. Out comes manager Dave Stapleton. This is the end of the line for Alton Davis. His time on the hill has come to a close, but his stat line is still open. Through 3 1/3 innings, he's allowed 3 runs, all earned on 2 hits. 5 walks, 5 strikeouts, and he departs on the hook for the loss. Yokelvin Reyes inherits a tough spot as he enters from the bullpen. The Morongo pitching change takes us to break. San Jose 3, Rancho Cucamonga 2 on the Quakes Radio Network.
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3: San Jose has taken a page out of Rancho Cucamonga's playbook in the middle innings. They've mounted a 2-run comeback of their own, and they now find themselves ahead 3-2. Every base is occupied with 2 runs already home in the top of the fourth. Cam Maldonado stands at third, Andy Polanco at second, and Angel Guzman at first. Oliver Tejada is the first batter to greet new left-hander Yokelvin Reyes. The corner infielders play in with the 9-hole hitter up to bat. Reyes offers. A fastball gets to the backstop. It deflects to Linares, flip to the pitcher, covering it, bounces in, and he can't handle it. All 3 Giants advance on the wild pitch. Maldonado scores. Polanco races to third. Guzman to second. San Jose stretches their lead to 2. They're on top 4-2. It's an inauspicious start for Reyes. Just 1 pitch into his outing. A Giant crosses home plate. The Quakes have to move their infield in without the possibility of an inning-ending double play. Polanco's at third. Guzman at second. Still just 1 out. Reyes back to work. Tejada eyes a back foot slider, 2-0. Well, unfortunately for Alton Davis, he'll be charged with that run, and he's still responsible for both Giants on the base paths. Reyes nods in agreement with Linares. His 2-0 delivery. A slider bounces into Tejada, 3-0. A walk would reload the bases for the leadoff man, Luis Hernandez. The Giants have already scored thrice in the inning, and perhaps they're on the verge of a crooked number to turn the tides in the middle innings. Reyes holds the glove at the belt. He turns to the windup. Tejada flies it down the line and left. Rodriguez backs up towards the track and makes the catch. Polanco tags, and he scores without a throw. The Quakes will have to trade the out for the run. Oliver Tejada's sacrifice fly moved the Giants ahead 5-2. One runner remains in scoring position. That's Angel Guzman as Luis Hernandez strides in. 4 runs already home in the frame for San Jose, and still a shot at another. Hernandez digs in. Reyes to the plate. Hernandez fouls it off to the top of the protective netting. Nothing in one. On the year, Reyes has been the multi-inning left-handed reliever for this Quakes team that's been the most effective. 7-2, his record. 4.29, his ERA through his first 27 appearances, one start. 63 innings under his belt. He checks the runner, the 0-1. Hernandez rockets this into deep left center. Alvarez back towards the track at the wall. This one is gone. Luis Hernandez hits a camera behind the center field fence, and the Giants have now put up 6 runs in the inning. The 2-run bomb has him in front, 7-2. Something about 5-run leads for San Jose. This is their third in the last 4 games. And after letting the first 2 slip, the visitors will hope the third time is the charm. Up steps the 9th hitter of the inning in Lorenzo Miola. Reyes back to work. His fastball ranges outside 1-0. San Jose has flipped this game on its head. Reyes kicks and deals. A fastball dips into the dirt. Linares does well to glove it, 2-0. The big inning has never been the problem for these Giants, but standing leads up has been the concern. Reyes is 2-0. Off the plate, high and outside, 3-0. Miola's a pitch away from drawing a walk and giving Dario Reynoso another chance to bat in the inning. Reyes picks up his sign, his 3-0. High and outside, ball 4. Miola draws the 5th San Jose walk of the inning. And that allows Reynoso a shot at redemption. He struck out his first time up in the 4th against the starter, Davis. Now he faces his 2nd southpaw. Reyes returns to the stretch. His breaking ball clips the low outside corner, strike 1. It's been a nightmarish inning for Rancho Cucamonga. But if there's any bright side, they've been in this situation twice before this series. The 0-1. Right on the low inside corner, nothing in 2. Reyes is a pitch away from finally ending San Jose's turn at bat. Miola takes a short lead at first. Reyes throws over there. Miola's back in standing up. Reyes turns his attention back to home plate. A look to first, his 0-2. Reynoso drops to a knee as he fouls a fastball off and stays alive. Well, to finish Reyes's stat line, he came into this outing having allowed 32 runs, 30 earned on 57 hits, 29 walks to 60 strikeouts, but those numbers have obviously shifted since. Another 0-2, runner takes off, pitch misses in the dirt. Miola slides into 2nd without a throw. The Giants put another runner in scoring position against these Quakes. They've already put forth their biggest inning of the series, 6 runs. And now a single could add on 1 more. Here's Reyes' 1-2. Reynoso chases a slider low, strike 3. He goes down swinging for the 2nd time in the inning. And the side is finally retired. However, 6 Giants come across to score. And their run count increases to 7. The lead sits at 5. 7-2 San Jose as we head to the bottom of the 4th on the Quakes Radio Network.
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3: Leandro Rodriguez dots a pitch on the outside edge to Angelo Marquez to open the bottom of the fourth. His 0-1. Marquez flares it out towards second. Miola leaps up and hauls it in. An outstanding catch turns Marquez aside. Rodriguez secures out number one in dramatic fashion. The bases stay empty for his namesake, Victor Rodriguez. 7-4 Giants. A six-run top of the fourth turns a six-run fourth turns a one-run deficit into a five-run lead with plenty of time to add on to it. What a momentum swing it's been for the Giants. The pitch to Rodriguez. He can't connect on a slider in. Nothing in one. 0-1 to this point. Leandro Rodriguez got him striking out looking the first time up. The 0-1. Rodriguez pops this foul out of play behind home plate. Nothing in two. He had to wait a while before retaking the hill after 10 Giants came up to bat. Only needed two hits to score their six runs. The 0-2. Low and outside, Rodriguez lets it go, ball one. But even despite the long layoff, it's beneficial for him. He gets to pitch with a lot of confidence. It's 1-2. Low and outside, 2-2. The Giants don't exactly have the best track record in this series, though, preserving five-run leads. The Quakes have mounted comebacks of that length twice. 2-2. Rodriguez goes the other way and laces it foul over Quakes Tavern down the right field line. But I guess you could say Rancho Cucamonga has them right where they want them. Another break even. Rodriguez fights it foul behind home plate and hangs in there. We'll see how much longer Rodriguez lasts. His pitch count, as things stand right now, is at 63. Another 2-2. Rodriguez spears this deep in the air to left center. Tejada races back towards the track at the wall. It is gone! Victor Rodriguez doesn't realize it yet. He slides into third after clearing the fence. Now he gets the message. The two umpires will talk this through. It looked, from my vantage point, like that ball hit off the ad wall. Home plate umpire Joseph Voley's initial call was home run. And they will talk this over. Victor Rodriguez waits patiently as the two men in black decide his fate. It is a triple. Now manager Edwin Villegas comes out of the San Jose dugout to talk things over with Voley. Perhaps he's saying that that should have been an automatic double instead of a triple. Meanwhile, Victor has a conversation with his manager Dave Stapleton at third base. Even though he didn't clear the wall, a leadoff triple isn't exactly a bad thing. Now the two umpires will talk things through again, and they may take a base away from Rodriguez's extra base knock. As things stand right now, he's got a leadoff triple. It's already been downgraded from a leadoff home run. And perhaps they might put him back another 90 feet. Everyone on the playing surface looks perplexed. So do the fans in the seats. In fact, the call stands. It will be a triple. Not quite the leadoff home run that was initially called, but Rodriguez will be happy with the three-bagger, and Jonathan Linares has a chance to immediately drive him in. 7-2 San Jose. The Quakes have trailed by five twice in the last 3 days and have erased those deficits both times. And for the third straight time, they're on the comeback trail immediately. The first pitch slider to Linares brushes him back 1-0. Well, that was a wild sequence of events. We almost saw that hit downgraded twice. Rodriguez deals. Linares goes after a slider low, 1-1. This game is far from over. Again, the Quakes have had a productive series offensively. They hit 9 in both of their 5-run comebacks. The 1-1 off the plate away. Rodriguez drags his slider, 2-1. And the Giants do have a right-hander up in the bullpen as we speak. Rodriguez sets at the chest. His 2-1. Linares goes after a changeup low and away, 2-2. That looks to be Evan Gray getting loose. And perhaps he'll be the first arm out of San Jose's bullpen. Rodriguez is break even. Linares checks his swing on a fastball away. Appeal to the base umpire. Hudson Arney says he held 3-2. Rodriguez digs his back foot into the third base side of the rubber as Linares chokes up on the bat. The lefty's payoff. Well off the plate away, ball four. Linares is aboard out of the 9-hole for the second time. He works the walk. And the Quakes have men on the corners with one away. Out comes manager Edwin Villegas. He will take the ball from Rodriguez. He goes 3 1/3 innings in his first single-A start away from Excite Ballpark. And as things stand right now, he can do no worse than a no decision. Through 3 1/3 innings, he allowed 2 runs, both earned on 6 hits, 2 walks, 3 strikeouts. And he's responsible for both Quakes on base as Evan Gray takes his place. The bottom of the fourth continues after this. The Quakes find themselves in a run-scoring situation down by 5 in search of their third 5-run comeback of the series. 7-2 Giants on the Quakes Radio Network.
18: 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So just grab a seat at the sideline. 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
3: Evan Gray comes out of the San Jose bullpen in the bottom of the fourth, and with runners on the corners, he takes on the top of the order in Hayden Alvarez, protecting his 7-2 lead. Victor Rodriguez tripled on a ball that was initially called a home run. Jonathan Linares drew a walk. And the Quakes are a swing away from hitting the comeback trail. Gray comes set on the mound. Back turn to the trail base runner. The pitch. Alvarez lines it in left. Tejada races after it and makes the catch. Rodriguez tags and scores without a throw. Alvarez squares Gray up on the first pitch of his outing, but Tejada bails him out. The Giants will trade the run for the out. The sacrifice fly moves the Quakes within four at 7-3. Victor didn't have the best read on that ball initially, but with Tejada not exactly in throwing position, he scores uncontested on the play. Gray remains in the stretch against Castillo. Kevin eyes a fastball on the high outside corner, 0-1. The run goes against Leandro Rodriguez's line. He's still responsible for Linares at first base. Gray holds the glove at the belt, his 0-1. Castillo eyes a fastball inside, 1-1. This is Gray's second appearance against the Quakes this series. He threw two scoreless frames in their win on Tuesday. Linares takes a short lead off first. Gray's 1-1. The backdoor slider is off the mark, 2-1. As for Gray, this is his 20th appearance of the season. He's 4-1 with a 5.01 ERA through his first 19. One save as well through 32 and a third innings. And that came against the Quakes. It's 2-1. The slider misses low and in. Three balls and a strike. To this point in the campaign, he's allowed 18 runs, all earned on 28 hits. 15 walks to 37 strikeouts for the second-year pro. Guzman ranges in at first, the 3-1. High and outside, ball four. Castillo works the walk. He keeps the bottom of the fourth alive, and that allows the tying run to come up and hit in the form of Kendry Maduro. It's an inauspicious start for Gray. He gives up a run against the first batter he faces, and he lets Castillo on for free shortly thereafter. Gray finds himself in the midst of his jam, the pitch. Maduro flies it into right center. Polanco moves in. He leaves his feet and makes the catch. He throws up the X after taking extra bases away from Maduro. And a fine play out in the gap keeps the Quakes to just one run in the inning. San Jose's lead remains comfortable. 7-3 headed to the halfway point at Morongo Field on the Quakes Radio Network.
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3: After surrendering the sixth spot in the top of the fourth, Rancho Cucamonga pulls a run back in their half of the inning thanks to a Hayden Alvarez sacrifice fly. Still plenty of work to do if they want to punctuate this series with a finale win. 7-3 San Jose. Reyes will take on 4-5 and 6 in the order in his first full inning in relief. Jeremiah Jenkins, Fernando Gonzalez, and Cam Maldonado. The infield plays the shift on Jenkins in from the left side. Linares sets up low. Reyes delivers. Jenkins looks at a slider low and outside, 1-0. Jenkins, after striking out his first time up, he kick-started that six-run rally last inning. He drew a walk against Alton Davis, the 1-0. He one-hops it towards first. Davalia leaps up to play it. Toss to the pitcher covering is in time. Davalio waited back on that baseball, and he made a tough play look easy. Nobody on, one away for Fernando Gonzalez. 7-3 San Jose after taking a 5-run lead last inning. Rancho Cucamonga's knocked it down a peg. Gonzalez chokes up the pitch to him. He checks his swing on a slider low and in, 1-0. He's still yet to put a ball in play today, but he's reached in each of his first two plate appearances, drawing walks and scoring both times. Reyes remains in the windup. His 1-0. Gonzalez looks at a cutter off the plate away, 2-0. 7-3 San Jose. They've done the majority of their damage in the fourth inning. Six runs turned a 2-1 deficit into a 7-2 lead at the time. Reyes is 2-0. Gonzalez fouls it off behind home plate, 2-1. It's kind of crazy to think about it, but coming into this series, Rancho Cucamonga's largest comeback win was only 4 runs, and they've exceeded it twice already. And with a shot for a third time if they continue on the comeback trail. Sorry about that. Reyes kicks and offers. Gonzalez foul tips his slider, 2-2. Still plenty of baseball to play, and as I've talked about a lot throughout this series, San Jose has one of the toughest offenses in the California League. They're top four in every major category. The 2-2 to Gonzalez. He grounds it towards third. Arredondo plays it on a pair of hops. Throw across the diamond, no problem. Again, not an easy play for Arredondo to make. But he handles it perfectly. Two up, two down. After San Jose threw up those 6 runs last inning, Reyes has a chance to retire them in order in the fifth. In steps Cam Maldonado. Reyes shakes Linares off before agreeing on the pitch they like. Here he comes. Maldonado skies it out to deep center. Alvarez has an eye on it at the track. He leaps up at the wall. This one is gone. That ball just kept carrying and carrying. Alvarez thought he had it initially, but Maldonado has enough muscle to get it out of here. The 5-run lead's restored. 8-3 San Jose. Cam Maldonado just loves hitting at this ballpark. It's his 8th home run at Morongo Field this year, and that may have been his longest. Reyes will have to rebound against Andy Polanco. Here he comes. Polanco fists it foul behind home plate, 0-1. Well, if the Giants want to avoid a repeat of their losses on Thursday and yesterday, that's certainly a good way to do it. Kill Rancho Cucamonga's momentum before it gets rolling. The 0-1. Polanco moves his back foot out of the way of a slider, 1-1. Might as well rely on a guy that hits very well in these confines. Not to say Maldonado is a bad hitter, not by any means. The 1-1. Polanco rolls it foul into the Rancho Cucamonga dugout, 1-2. In fact, he's having an outstanding season. That home run was his 13th overall. That's towards the top of the California League leaderboards. But there are some guys that just love hitting in particular ballparks. Reyes is 1-2. Polanco rolls it to second. Marquez handles the chance. Throw to first in time. Side retired. San Jose puts their lead back to that magical 5 mark. Cam Maldonado's solo home run has him up 8-3 at the midway point in this Sunday series finale. Bottom 5 is still to come on the Quakes Radio Network.
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3: The lead is back up to 5 for San Jose as they look to escape Rancho Cucamonga with a win. 8-3 there on top. Gabriel Davalio, Angel Arredondo, and John Wimmer to bat against Evan Gray in his first full inning in relief in the bottom of the fifth. The righty offers. Davalio watches a high fastball go by, 1-0. Ryan Zimmerman with you on the Quakes Radio Network. Certainly be an interesting back-and-forth series between these two squads. Gray's 1-0. Davalio lifts this one deep to center. Back at the track, Polanco has his eye on it, and he makes the catch. Davalio just barely missed the barrel on that swing. And it goes as allowed out number one. The bases stay empty for Angel Arredondo. The Giants have their five-run edge once again, looking to make it stand up this time around. Arredondo digs in for the third time today. Gray's pitch right at the knees, nothing in one. He's 0-for-1 to this point. Drew a walk in the first. Grounded into a double play in the third in a big momentum-killing sequence. The 0-1. Arredondo fists it into right field. This will get down in front of Maldonado, base hit. Arredondo's aboard with one out. Gray will have to turn to the stretch against John Wimmer. The Quakes have been aggressive against Gray in this inning. Just four total pitches between the first two batters. And while Davalio's big swing came up just a few feet short, Arredondo got just enough muscle on that fastball to record his first hit. Gray delivers. Wimmer flies this out to straightaway left. Tejada camps underneath in front of the track, fights the wind, and hauls it in hip high. Arredondo retreats back to first. And Gray can count himself lucky that just died at the far reaches of the outfield. Once again, a Quake just barely misses it. Wimmer got a lot of it. But Tejada had plenty of time to play the elements and reel in out number two. In steps Anulo Marquez. He lets the first pitch slider go. It's in there at the knees, nothing in one. 8-3 Giants over the Quakes. They haven't won a game in this series since Tuesday, but they can escape with bookending victories. The 0-1. A fastball rises high, one ball, one strike. They're not playing for anything playoff-related. They already won the first half North Division Championship. Gray's 1-1 offer. Marquez leaves a fastball up and in, 2-1. They're championship defense will begin in earnest next month. But you'd have to think they'd like to win a second-half North Division championship with a lot of guys who will stick around for the playoffs. Marquez lines the 2-1 in the right center field. Maldonado and Polanco give chase, but this ball touches down and one hops the wall. Arredondo around third. The throw to the plate is way late. Angelo Marquez brings the Quakes back within four. A searing double makes it 8-4 San Jose in the fifth. Quakes. He's had the extra base swings working in this series. Marquez's latest gives the Quakes

0: Manager Edwin Villegas tried to argue for an automatic double. But fortunately, Rodriguez was allowed to keep third, and he ended up scoring on Hayden Alvarez's sack fly. Gray's 1-1. He laces this one in the left. Tejada races over towards the foul line and makes the play on the move. Once again, a Quake catches a ball a little off the barrel. Gray gives up three loud outs, but it's good enough to hold Rancho to just one run in the inning. They're back within four. 8-4 San Jose off to the sixth on the Quakes Radio Network.
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0: Victor Rodriguez nearly brought the Quakes a little further back into the contest in the bottom of the fifth, but the Quakes do manage one run in the frame thanks to Anyelo Marquez's double. 8-4, San Jose holds a four-run advantage as manager Dave Stapleton turns to a new left-hander to make it stand up. On comes Will Gervais for the second Morongo pitching change of the afternoon. He'll take on 8-9-1 in the San Jose order. Angel Guzman, Oliver Tejada, and Luis Hernandez. Ryan Zimmerman with you on the Quakes Radio Network. Once again, the offense has been plentiful in this series. The Quakes are hoping for another comeback. Gervais's first pitch. A fastball kicks off of Linares's glove and rolls to the backstop, 1-0. The majority of San Jose's offense has come in the fourth. Six runs gave them their first lead, and they've scored in each of their first two trips to the plate in the middle frames. Gervais leaves a fastball low and inside. Guzman pulls ahead 2-0. We'll see how long Gervais is asked to throw. A guy who has not thrown more than two innings in an outing this year, but he's come close on multiple occasions. His 2-0 fastball is low and outside. 3 balls and no strikes to Guzman. He's on for the first time in this series after throwing an inning and 2/3 last week in the finale in Fresno. His 3-0. The fastball ranges high and inside. Ball 4. Guzman draws his second walk in as many plate appearances. His first came with the bases loaded to bring in a run, and his second leads off the sixth. Gervais will have to turn to the stretch against Oliver Tejada. 8-4 Giants over the Quakes on this Sunday evening in the Inland Empire. Gervais delivers. A fastball clips the low outside corner, strike one. On the season, Gervais is without a win or a loss. His ERA rests at 10.42, his 0-1. A fastball drags Linares over the left-handed batter's box to keep Guzman at first, 1-1.

One. Linares skies it out of play behind home plate. A couple of fans beyond the super boxes reach for it, but it nearly trickles to the front row. Nothing in two. Still plenty of time for the Quakes to keep up their comeback bid. They've already pulled the run back in it. The 0-2. Linares backs away from a fastball high and in. One ball, two strikes. That would be a nice momentum builder with a trip to San Manuel Stadium on the horizon starting on Tuesday. Gray's 1-2 home. Linares looks at a slider off the plate away, 2-2. And that's a big series coming up. The two teams came into today tied for second place in the South Division, both six back of Ontario. Gray's break even. Linares looks at a slider on the outside edge, strike three. He's none too pleased about the call, and he has some words for home plate umpire Joseph Voley on his way back to the dugout. He's retired for the first time this evening. Nobody on, one out for the leadoff man, Hayden Alvarez. 8-4, Rancho Cucamonga trails San Jose. Nobody on, one out in the bottom of the sixth. Gray offers to Alvarez. He grounds the first pitch to third. Reynoso plays it off the dirt. Throw to first is on the money. Gray continues a strong start to his outing. He's allowed just one run of his own volition. That was on Anyelo Marquez's double last inning. But with plenty of wiggle room, he's keeping the Giants out of harm's way. His pitch to Castillo. Low and outside, ball one. Kevin reached his last time up, drew a walk to bring the tying run into the on-deck circle in the fourth inning. He's done that quite a bit this series. The 1-0. Too high with the fastball, 2-0. Since the series began, he's reached four times via the free pass. And he's added on to that total. He's been an on-base machine. 2-0. He backs away from a fastball inside. 3-0. A potential sixth walk of the series would extend this inning for Kendry Maduro. Gray delivers. That's too far inside. Ball four. Castillo draws another free pass. And Gray will have to keep throwing. Here comes Kendry Maduro with a chance to pull the Quakes just a little bit closer. 8-4 Giants in the bottom of the sixth. Castillo takes his lead off first with two away. We'll see if Rancho wants to put him in motion here. He's on the move. First pitch is a slider low and away. Gonzalez doesn't try to throw down. Castillo's off and running on the first pitch, and that proves a wise decision. The Quakes now have a runner in scoring position for a guy who already has an RBI today. Gray's offer. Maduro fouls a slider off the roof, and it hits off the wrong side of the protective netting, 1-1. He's 2-for-3 to this point, and his lone out was a line out to center, which required Andy Polanco to make a diving grab. Gray takes a look at the base runner ahead of the 1-1. A fastball runs inside and hits Maduro. Certainly didn't mean to do that. Out comes athletic trainer Masa Koyanagi. He takes a couple steps outside the dugout just to make sure Maduro's okay. But he walks towards first without even acknowledging him. He's fine. That extends the frame for Gabriel Davalio. But first, pitching coach Dan Runzler escapes the San Jose bullpen to talk things through with Gray. Fernando Gonzalez joins the conversation. All four San Jose infielders do the same. The tying run is back in the on-deck circle for the Quakes. Davalio will look to pass the baton to Angel Arredondo. 8-4 Giants lead it.
Once again, the Quakes have to deal with a hefty deficit. They've eliminated two...

0: of five runs already in this series en route to wins both on Thursday and yesterday. And if they can grab another, they would secure their first five-game winning streak of the season and win five games in a series for the first time this year. The meeting on the mound concludes. Gray is back to work. He drags a curveball behind the lefty batter's box. Gonzalez slides on his pads to keep it in front of him. 1-0 on Davalio. He has reached once today, did so on an E4 in the bottom of the third. 0-3 to this point, also with a line out and a deep fly out. The 1-0 to him. Davalio holds back on a slider that has the outside edge, 1-1. San Jose's pitching him carefully. Already two big homers in this series. One for a walk-off, one as a go-ahead blast. The 1-1. Davalio goes after a slider in the same location. Gray fools him to move ahead, 1-2. The right-hander on the hill takes all the time he needs as Castillo and Maduro lead off their stations. Gray's 1-2. Davalio can't hold back on the slider outside. Strike three. Gray gets him to expand the zone to strand two quakes in a scoreless sixth. 8-4 Giants as we head to the back third at Morongo Field as we approach the 7 o'clock hour on the Quakes Radio Network.
1: 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Whether you're in Rancho, up late on the East Coast, or cheering us on from around the globe, we appreciate you tuning in. Thanks for listening, and go Quakes.
2: 2-1. Etero blasts this ball deep to left. Bravo on the chase at the track. He looks up. It's long gone. Marlon Quintero feeds the trees, and the solo shot has the Quakes on the board.
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1: Will Gervais returns to the rubber for a chance to establish his season-long outing. He'll do so against the top of the San Jose order. His first pitch to Lorenzo Miola is fouled away, nothing and one. Dario Reynoso and Jeremiah Jenkins to follow. 2-3 and 4 up to bat in the seventh inning with the Giants leading 8-4. Ryan Zimmerman with you on the Quakes Radio Network, the 0-1. Gervais drags a fastball low and outside, 1-1. The Quakes are very much still in this game, but they'll need to rely on the heroics they've used earlier on in this six-game set. The 1-1. Miola cracks it foul to the protective netting above the San Jose dugout, 1-2. If he runs into trouble, the Quakes do have someone warming up in the bullpen behind him. Alex Martinez is getting loose as we speak. Gervais fires. The fastball runs inside and nearly catches Miola, but he moves his leg out of the way in the nick of time. 2 balls, 2 strikes to the second baseman. 0-for-3 to this point, or excuse me, 0-for-2 to this point. Did draw a walk in his last plate appearance. The 2-2. He grounds this ball up the middle. Marquez makes a diving stop. His throw to first from his knees is right there. Angelo Marquez, that is an exceptional play for out number one in the inning. Miola hit that ball pretty well, but Marquez, making his first start at second base in the series, saw it the whole way. And he uncorked an accurate throw to beat the speedy counterpart. Nobody on, one away for Dario Reynoso. First try to him. Low and outside, 1-0. A play like that can give the Quakes a little momentum. They'll need a boost down to their final 9 outs. 8-4, San Jose leads it in the top of the seventh. Gervais is 1-0. A fastball zips to the backstop. Reynoso moves ahead in the count, 2-0. Well, if you want to flashback to the not-so-distant past, the Quakes were in this exact same situation on Thursday. Linares is back in his crouch, the 2-0. Reynoso eyes a fastball high and outside, 3-0. They were down by 4 runs in the game's final third. Gabriel Davalio brought home 2 runs with 1 swing in the bottom of the seventh before a 4-run 9th finished the job, the 3-0. Reynoso looks at a fastball below the zone, ball 4. His bat flip almost hit the bat boy before making his way to first. But fortunately, everybody's okay. One on, one out for the cleanup man, Jeremiah Jenkins. The Giants remain ahead by 4. 8-4 with one on and one out in the top of the seventh. Jenkins in, Gervais' pitch. Fastball is low and outside, 1-0. Marquez's outstanding play resulted in the first out of the inning before the Giants picked up their first base runner without the benefit of a ball in play. The 1-0. Jenkins can't get the hands going on a slider that clips the outside edge. 1-1 on the DH. He's had a rough series defensively. Made 3 errors already at first. The 1-1. A slider is a little off the low inside corner, 2-1. A couple of fans seated behind home plate politely disagree with home plate umpire Joseph Voley. Gervais has to shake it off, though. Runner goes, the 2-1. Jenkins chops it up the middle. Maduro plays it at the back, steps on it for one. On the first in time, double play. His throw dragged Davalio off the base, but he had enough time to reel it in and backpedal to it to beat Jenkins. A 6-3 twin killing finishes off the seventh. Gervais has secured his longest outing of the year, and it comes with 2 scoreless frames attached. It's stretch time at Morongo Field. 8-4 Giants. The Quakes are looking for another late comeback on the Quakes Radio Network.
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1: Angel Arredondo digs in to begin the bottom of the seventh, and he'll do so against a new arm. Chen Sun Lee delivers a fastball for a strike to get it going. 8-4 San Jose, 9 defensive outs away from a series finale victory. Lee's offer. Arredondo grounds it to the left side of the infield. Hernandez backhands it in the hole. A strong throw to first gets him. One up, one down. He takes over for Evan Gray, who delivered a couple of quality innings of his own. And if the score line holds, he's in line for the win. Nobody on, one out for John Wimmer. 8-4 Giants in the bottom of the seventh. Wimmer looks to kickstart a rally just like he did on Thursday. Lee's pitch. His slider drops low and outside, 1-0. Down by 5 runs on Thursday, his solo homer in the bottom of the fourth got the Quakes on the right track, the 1-0. Wimmer leaves a fastball alone, low and outside, 2-0. Today he has an RBI himself. He singled back up the middle in the bottom of the first to put the Quakes on top, 2-0. Lee's 2-0. Wimmer tops it into straightaway left field. Hernandez goes back. Tejada calls him off and makes the catch. Once again, the wind was playing tricks on him out there, but Tejada is equal to the task. Nobody on, 2 down for Angelo Marquez. Well, as for Gray, I never gave you his final stat line. He ends up going 2 2/3 innings, allowing one run, which was earned on 2 hits, 2 walks, and 2 strikeouts in relief of Leandro Rodriguez. Lee's first pitch to Marquez is a slider low and outside, 1-0. And as for Lee, this is just his 6th single-A outing this year. The 1-0. Marquez goes after a dirtball slider and comes up empty, 1-1. He started the season by making 13 appearances in the Complex League before getting the nod in single-A, and he is still yet to give up an earned run. Through 6 innings, he's allowed just 1 unearned run on 3 hits, 3 walks, 5 strikeouts. His 1-1. Marquez pops it foul out of play behind home plate, 1-2. He hopes to protect an 8-4 San Jose lead. A win would make for a much easier 6-hour bus ride back to the South Bay. The 1-2. A little too far inside with the slider. Lee took a couple of steps towards the dugout, but he'll have to continue on against Marquez, 2-2. Fernando Gonzalez gives him the sign. The righties break even. Marquez fists it down the line and left. This one will get out of play towards Hot Corner Grill. Marquez continues to battle against the new San Jose reliever. The right-hander selects his pitch. Another 2-2 toss. A slider forces Marquez to take evasive action. It skips all the way to the backstop, but fortunately for Lee, it didn't hit him. The count just goes full. If Marquez can find his way aboard, Victor Rodriguez would be next. Here comes the payoff. Marquez lines it in the right. This one gets through for a base hit. Marquez wins the long battle, and he extends the inning for the Quakes left fielder. He already has a triple today. And if he can come up with another one, the Quakes would keep up on their comeback bid. 8-4 Giants, one on, two out in the bottom of the seventh. Lee turns to the stretch. Rodriguez swings over top of a sharp-breaking slider, 0-1. The Quakes are hoping that the magic strikes thrice. Already 2 5-run comebacks for wins in this series. The 0-1, right on the low outside corner. The fastball is perfect, nothing in two. Lee, after throwing a scoreless inning in his last appearance on Tuesday, will look for a repeat feat in this finale. His 0-2. Rodriguez takes a fastball for a called strike three. He can't get the bat off his shoulder, and Lee takes full advantage. He closes out a scoreless first inning in relief. The lead remains 4 for San Jose with 2 innings to play at Morongo Field. 8-4. 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
1: Will Gervais does his duty. He turns in 2 scoreless innings. The manager, Dave Stapleton, turns to the bullpen once again in the top of the eighth. Alex Martinez comes on following the Morongo pitching change, and he'll take on 5, 6, and 7 in the order, looking to keep San Jose's advantage at 8-4. Fernando Gonzalez, Cam Maldonado, and Andy Polanco are scheduled to greet him. Ryan Zimmerman with you on the Quakes Radio Network as this 6-game interdivisional series quickly reaches its conclusion. And it's been the most productive for Rancho Cucamonga of the 3 they've played against these Giants. Martinez plants his back foot on the first base side of the rubber. Is tossed to Gonzalez. Right at the knees, strike one. Well, Martinez is on for the first time since throwing 3 innings on Tuesday, although there was a possibility that he would enter yesterday. He's 0-1. Gonzalez can't get the bat going on a knee-high fastball, 0-2. He had gotten up to warm up several times with both Jaron Warwick and Jacob Guardado on the hill, but manager Dave Stapleton elected to roll with their reliever both times, and it worked out. 0-2. Gonzalez pops this one up in foul territory off to the right side. Davalio camps underneath and puts it away. The foul pop-out begins the frame. Martinez dispatches of the first Giant he faces. Nobody on, one out for Cam Maldonado. 8-4 Giants. The leadoff man is retired to begin the top of the eighth. Martinez holds the glove at the shoulders. Here he comes. The fastball ranges low and in, 1-0. Well, on the season, since being moved to Rancho Cucamonga, Martinez is 0-2 with a 3.38 ERA through his first nine appearances, 16 innings. From the windup, the 1-0. Low and outside, 2-0. He also has two saves in that time span. He's allowed seven runs, six earned on 12 hits, 10 walks to 20 strikeouts as well. He served as the secondary closer behind Fulton Lockhart, and that's been a wise move. His 2-0 on the low outside corner, strike one. While Lockhart picks up the lion's share of save opportunities, Martinez has been effective as that secondary option. Two for his first three. His 2-1. Maldonado checks his swing on a fastball down, three balls and a strike. After homering in his last at-bat, Martinez is pitching him carefully. Linares feeds Martinez the sign, the 3-1 offer. A fastball bounces into him, ball four. Maldonado draws his second walk of the evening, and he's aboard for the fourth consecutive plate appearance. Quakes pitchers are yet to set him down. 2-for-2 with two extra base hits and two walks is not a bad day by any means. Martinez has to turn to the stretch against Andy Polanco. Here he comes. Polanco flies the first pitch into foul territory off to the right side. Davalio gives it a look. This one will land a few rows deep in the seats. 8-4 Giants. After four tough losses from Wednesday to Saturday, they can leave Rancho Cucamonga with a victory before returning home to Excite Ballpark. The righty's 0-1. Maldonado takes off. Polanco checks his swing on a fastball high. Throw down to second is late. Maldonado swipes the bag. And the Giants have a runner in scoring position as they go for the kill. Well, again, the Giants don't have to fight for a playoff spot. They won the first half North Division championship. But they wouldn't say no to a second half crown either. The 1-1. Right on the inside edge. Martinez turns to the slider to beat Polanco 1-2. And if they want to win that second half crown, they've got Stockton and Fresno back-to-back at home over the next 2 weeks. That could be a deciding factor in returning to the top of the standings. Martinez is 1-2. Polanco laces it foul past the San Jose bullpen on the first base side. Martinez takes a look back at Maldonado. The 1-2. Right on the outside edge, strike three. The fastball finishes the center fielder off. Two away in the eighth. Martinez looks to follow Gervais' lead. After the left-hander put forth two scoreless frames, he's an out away from entering one of his own. Here comes Angel Guzman with something to say about it. Martinez deals. Guzman rips it foul over the third base dugout and into the third base seats. He's yet to put a ball in play today, but he's been effective out of the eight spot. 0-for-1 with two walks. One of those brought home a run in the fourth inning. Martinez looks back to Maldonado, his 0-1. Guzman takes a fastball upstairs. Two pitches into the AB, 1-1. San Jose is doubling Rancho Cucamonga up late. 8-4, looking to avoid letting another five-run lead slip through their grasp. Martinez deals. Guzman won't go for a curveball inside, 2-1. They led 7-2 after their six-run fourth. 8-3 after tacking on another run in the fifth. And for the most part, their bullpen has held the Quakes silent since, with the exception of a fifth-inning Anyelo Marquez RBI double. Ahead of the 2-1, Martinez steps off. With a runner on second, he wants to be sure of his signs with Linares. Maduro holds Maldonado to the bag. Martinez cocks and fires. Rather, he fakes. He looks Maldonado back to second with an inside move. Still 2-1 to the first baseman, Guzman. Martinez is out of disengagements throughout the AB. He deals. A slider gets away from Linares, but he pounces on it quickly to look Maldonado back to the base. First base is unoccupied. And with Guzman ahead 3-1, Martinez does not have to challenge it. We'll see what the plan of attack is with the nine-hole hitter Oliver Tejada waiting on deck. The 3-1. Guzman takes a fastball at the knees, 3-2. A walk at bare minimum would ensure a return to the top of the order in the ninth. Perhaps that's on the back of Martinez's mind as he tries to finish off Guzman. The payoff. He flies it deep down the line and left. Rodriguez angles towards the corner, loses his hat, and makes the catch. He goes crashing into the wall in foul territory after flagging that ball down. Martinez gets a little help from his defense to finish off a scoreless eighth. The Giants still have a comfortable edge, six outs away from a victory. 8-4 headed to the bottom of the eighth on the Quakes Radio Network.
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1: Jensen Lee returns to the mound for his second inning in relief as he looks to keep the Giants safely ahead of the Quakes. His first pitch to Jonathan Linares is a fastball that runs up and in, 1-0. 8-4, the visitors lead it. 9-1-2 to face him with six outs separating them from a victory. The 1-0. Linares offers way late at a 94-mile-an-hour fastball, 1-1. There is some help behind Lee in the bullpen as Samir Chiris is getting loose over there. The 1-1. Linares backs away from a fastball that clips the inside edge, 1-2. Linares has had a productive day out of the 9-hole. 1-for-2 with a single and a walk so far. Lee delivers. Linares checks his swing on a slider in the dirt. He didn't come close to breaking the plane, 2-2. Well, the Quakes are running out of room to work with. They've had a flair for the dramatic in this series, but if they're going to mount another comeback, they have to act fast. The 2-2 delivery. A fastball runs inside, 3-2. As I mentioned, Inland Empire won earlier today. They beat Visalia, and as things stand, they hold a half-game edge over Rancho Cucamonga in second place ahead of their series. Lee's payoff toss. Linares leans away from a fastball inside. He'll take his base. He works his second walk of the evening. This one opens the bottom of the eighth. Lee will have to go to the stretch against Hayden Alvarez. 8-4 Giants. San Jose has double the amount of runs as they have hits. Just four to nearly break double digits in the run column. Lee offers. He bends a slider in there. Nothing in one. On the flip side, Rancho Cucamonga has more than double San Jose's hit count. 9-4. But San Jose just benefited from that six-run fourth. The 0-1. Alvarez goes after a slider low and outside. Nothing in two. It's not to say the Giants have had a poor day at the plate. They have three extra base hits, and they've also drawn nine walks. Lee's 0-2. Alvarez takes a slider just off the plate. 1-2. And San Jose's also drawn more walks than they've struck out, but only barely, 9-8. Lee flutters his gloves. He comes set. He nods and fires. Lee drags a fastball into the dirt. Alvarez evens the count, 2-2. He had Linares on the ropes before he ultimately earned his base. Alvarez is following a similar path. Here comes the 2-2. Hayden fouls it off into foul territory off to the right side. Guzman gives it a look, and he may have lost it in the sun, but it doesn't matter. The ball sails onto the right field concourse. The long battle continues. Alvarez is really making Lee work, and he's shown off his entire arsenal in this first stage of the inning. Another 2-2. Alvarez drops a knee, chasing a slider in the dirt. Strike three. Lee finally finishes him off. The strikeout sets him down for out number one. The tying run remains comfortably in the hole. San Jose doesn't have to worry about it as things stand right now. Linares remains at first, one out for Kevin Castillo. Lee remains on the first base side of the rubber as he works from the stretch. A slider gets away from Gonzalez, and Linares easily bolts for second. The wild pitch eliminates the possibility of a potential inning-ending double play ball, and it also provides Castillo with an RBI opportunity. He's been a nuisance at the plate without picking up a hit today. He's walked in each of his last two plate appearances, also stole a base in the sixth. Before he gets a look at the 1-0, out goes the catcher Gonzalez to the mound to talk things over with Lee. Linares runs well for a catcher. And with the San Jose outfield playing at no doubles depth, anything in the green grass out there should bring him home and lower San Jose's edge to 3. Lee deals the 1-0. Castillo flies this into foul territory off to the right side. Guzman has it in his sights and makes the catch. Lee rebounds after the leadoff walk. A strikeout and foul popout have the Quakes in danger of leaving the eighth inning with nothing. 8-4 Giants. Linares stays on second base for Kendry Maduro. Lee leans in as he picks up the signals from Gonzalez. His first pitch. Maduro lines it to third. Reynoso plays it on an in-between hop. Throw to first is on the money. Lee puts up another zero. The Quakes can't make any headway into the deficit. And they go into the final inning down by four runs. 8-4 San Jose. Top nine is next on the Quakes Radio Network.
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1: Alex Martinez remains on the hill for the Quakes as they look to keep the deficit at four down to their final three outs. 8-4 Giants as we get the top of the ninth started. 9-1 and 2 will face the right-hander in his second inning in relief. Oliver Tejada, Luis Hernandez, and Lorenzo Miola. Ryan Zimmerman with you on the Quakes Radio Network. The offense has been plentiful for San Jose in this Sunday series finale, but more so with walks than with hits. Martinez in his windup. Here he comes. Tejada tomahawks one foul behind home plate, 0-1. The starter, Alton Davis, was rolling into the fourth inning, but he ends up issuing five walks in the frame to help give San Jose's lineup a boost. The 0-1. Tejada fouls it off into the same spot, 0-2. Outside of that, their offense has been held quiet. Just one run in the second. That was on Cam Maldonado's double. He also launched a solo home run off Yoelvin Reyes in the fifth, and that's been it since. The 0-2. A curveball breaks to the outside edge. Strike three. Tejada goes down looking on three pitches for out number one. Back to the top of the order for the Giants. Nobody aboard for Luis Hernandez. San Jose leads it in the final stages. Martinez deals. Hernandez lifts the first pitch he sees into straightaway right. Castillo has it in his sight line, and he's got it. Martinez has been efficient in the inning. After giving the Quakes some length on Tuesday, a season-long three frames. It's right back to our regularly scheduled programming today. Nobody on, two away for Lorenzo Miola. Martinez deals. A curveball breaks too high, 1-0. Well, heading into this series, the Quakes had lost seven straight games to the Giants, and it opened up with number eight in the series opener, the 1-0. Miola swings through a slider away, 1-1. And even though it looks very likely that San Jose will finish this one off, you have to consider this a successful week. Martinez nods to Linares, the 1-1. Right on the low outside corner. The fastball is in a perfect spot, 1-2. They rattled off four straight wins from Wednesday to Saturday, won their first series against the Giants this year, and they can finish no worse than a .500 record against him at home. The 1-2. Miola chases the high cheddar, strike three. Strikeouts bookend a 1-2-3 inning. Martinez does his job, but the Quakes still have their work cut out for them in the bottom of the ninth. Four runs to tie, five to walk it off when we come back. This is Rancho Cucamonga Quakes Baseball on the Quakes Radio Network.
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1: San Jose manager Edwin Villegas calls upon Samir Chiris to finish this game off, and he's got a four-run buffer with three outs to get. 8-4 Giants. He'll take on the middle of the Quakes order in the bottom of the ninth. Gabriel Davalio, Angel Arredondo, and John Wimmer. Ryan Zimmerman with you on the Quakes Radio Network. The Quakes will need a repeat of Thursday if they want a positive result to take with them to San Manuel Stadium on Tuesday. They notched four runs in the bottom of the ninth to walk that game off, and another four spot would at bare minimum send this game to extra innings. Chiris starts off Davalio. A slider bounces in the dirt, 1-0. Well, Chen-Sun Lee delivered two quality innings out of the San Jose bullpen to get to this point. Chiris winds and fires. Davalio spears it foul behind home plate, 1-1. In his two innings, he allowed just one hit, one walk, struck out two batters, posting two zeros. Chiris is 1-1. His slider breaks to the low inside corner. Davalio finds himself behind 1-2. You'd have to think the Giants are in good hands with Chiris. Is 1-2. Low and outside, Davalio declines to chase 2-2. He was effective in his first outing of the series, and it's lowered his ERA under 1. Davalio grounds the 2-2 to short. Hernandez makes a sliding stop. The throw to first pulls Guzman off the bag, but he gets his foot back to it in time to beat Davalio. Hernandez's sliding stop takes away a leadoff base hit. And Chiris will certainly appreciate that. Nobody on, one out for Angel Arredondo. Chiris stays in the windup. Arredondo takes a slider at the knees, 0-1. Well, Chiris delivered two scoreless innings last Wednesday. He's looked very good in his first six single-A appearances of his career. The fastball's right on the low outside corner, 0-2. 1-0 with an ERA of .84. The 0-2. Off the plate away, one ball, two strikes. Arredondo so far today, he's reached base twice. He's got a walk and a single. The 1-2. Arredondo chases a slider in the dirt, strike three. Gonzalez picks up the baseball, throws on to first, and confirms the out. It's business as usual for Samir Chiris, and he has the Quakes down to their final out. The bases are clear for John Wimmer. 8-4 San Jose. Despite being more than doubled up in the hit column, they're doubling the Quakes up in the column that counts. Chiris' first pitch is a fastball at the knees, 0-1. Well, looking ahead to next week, the Quakes don't have to travel too far, just about 25 minutes east. Wimmer goes around on a slider low and away. And the Quakes are down to their final strike. The Giants will have to go back to San Jose. The 0-2. Just a shade off the plate outside. The curveball doesn't get Wimmer to chase 1-2. They've got two straight home series against Stockton and Fresno. The 1-2. Too low. The fastball is a little off target, 2-2. Those will be pivotal to see if San Jose can pick up a second division title this season. The break even. A slider breaks inside, 3-2. If Wimmer can reach, he would pass the torch to Anyelo Marquez, who waits on deck. Chiris's payoff. Wimmer takes just off the plate away, ball four. Down to Rancho's final strike. Wimmer holds firm, and the game continues. The Quakes have run out of margin for error, but they still have a fighting chance. Chiris will have to go to the stretch against Marquez. The pitch to him, right at the knees. The fastball gets

They'll take a four-run win back with them to the South Bay. 8-4. That's your final. Overall, it's a good series for the Quakes. They're unable to pick up their fifth straight win. They're still yet to win five games in a series this season. But against the team that's given them fits, Rancho Cucamonga figures something out. And they will take a series win with them to San Bernardino. As the Giants go through the handshake line, we'll send it to break. But don't go anywhere. The postgame show is next. This is Rancho Cucamonga Quakes Baseball on the Quakes Radio Network.

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0: Welcome back. It's time now for the Quicks post-game show featuring a recap of tonight's game, the All-Star Kia All-Star of the Game, a look around the baseball scoreboard, and a preview of the upcoming pitching matchup. Once again, here's Ryan Zimmerman.
1: The win streak comes to a close at four games, but it's still a successful week for the Quakes despite a loss in the series finale. 8-4, the San Jose Giants double them up to bookend the series with victories. Welcome back inside the broadcast booth at Morongo Field. Ryan Zimmerman with you on the Quakes Radio Network as we break this one down and also preview the week to come, and it's a big one. A series against Inland Empire at San Manuel Stadium kicks off a two-week stretch against the two teams that are directly ahead of them in the South Division standings. Well, today, the trouble spot was the sixth inning for Rancho Cucamonga, but outside of that, they held the San Jose offense in check. The only runs outside of that stretch came off the bat of Cam Maldonado, an RBI double in the second, and a solo homer in the fifth. And the arms performed a lot better than the box score suggests. Through his first three innings, Alton Davis held the Giants to just one run, struck out four batters, allowed just one hit. Will Gervais delivered his longest outing of the season. Two scoreless innings, walked two batters, struck out one, did not allow a hit either. Neither did Alex Martinez in a similar time frame. Just one walk against his line, three strikeouts. But San Jose

0: Kearney just took what the Quakes gave them in that fourth inning, and they took full advantage. Five walks was what got them on the right path. Only two hits in that inning. An Andy Polanco single that tied the game, and Luis Hernandez's two-run homer that capped off the rally. On the offensive side of things, four runs on nine hits is a stat line that's won the Quakes games before. Their big inning was their first. Two runs in the bottom of the first, both on singles. One from Kendry Maduro and another off the bat of John Wimmer. Hayden Alvarez brought home a run on a sac fly in the fourth. Anulo Marquez doubled Angel Arredondo home in the fifth. That was it. San Jose's pitchers deserve a lot of credit too. Leandro Rodriguez bounced back after a tough first inning. Evan Gray allowed just one run. Chen Sun Lee delivered two scoreless frames, and Samir Chires finished it off with a near-perfect ninth. But all things considered, if you told this Quakes team they would win four games against the Giants after getting swept at Excite Ballpark in their last series, they would take it. And they had some memorable wins along the way. Kevin Castillo launched them to victory on Wednesday thanks to an eighth-inning solo home run. They walked San Jose off, erasing a five-run deficit with two-run home runs in the bottom of the ninth to finish them off. They shut them out on Friday, their first shutout win in nearly 3 months, and then another five-run comeback on Saturday that concluded before the game reached the middle third. You can't expect to win every time, and yes, the Quakes let a two-run lead go, but San Jose's too good to give you three five-run comebacks in a series. Two is doable, but this is a team that won the first half North Division Championship for a reason. A lot of pieces from that squad are still there, and they have uber-talented prospects in Josuar Gonzalez and Luis Hernandez at the top of the order. It's not as though they have any let-up, even with their playoff spot already secured. And you have to just call this a successful series. There is no other way to describe it. And even with a sour taste in the Quakes' mouths headed to San Bernardino, they have to like how this week played out. Losing five in a row to Fresno was tough to finish that one out. Kind of like that series in San Jose last month. They played themselves out of a lot of close games. They did the same thing against Fresno too, but they learned their lessons. This is a team that's full of quick studies, and the series following poor results have always been positive. After getting swept in San Jose, they returned home to take four out of six from Lake Elsinore. After losing the last five in Fresno last week, they win four straight to take their first series against San Jose this week. These guys are young. Swings like that are going to happen, especially with a lot of these players not only playing professional baseball for the first time, but many of them are away from home for the first time. They're learning how to be pros, just like the team in the other dugout. But the Quakes have made significant progress. And if this week tells you anything, it's that no matter what happens, they will bounce back and they will be okay. Just five series to go in the season. 30 games left to play. These guys will take full advantage. And if they don't win the South Division Championship, it won't be for giving it their best shot. Today's final line score. The Giants score eight runs on just four hits, one error. They left three men on base. As for the Quakes, their four runs come on nine hits, no errors. They leave 12 men aboard. Evan Gray grabs the win. He improves to 5-1. Alton Davis suffers the loss. He falls to 5-8. The final time of tonight's contest, I can say that. It's approaching the 8 o'clock hour. 2 hours and 33 minutes. The final attendance, 911. We still have more to come on the postgame show when we return. We'll take a look at both the California League and Angels organization scoreboards. We'll give you a standings update, as well as a look at the week to come that begins in just 2 days before crowning our All-Star Kia All-Star of the Game. That's up next. This is Rancho Cucamonga Quakes Baseball on the Quakes Radio Network.
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0: It's an unhappy final at Morongo Field on this Sunday evening. But all in all, still a good series. The Quakes drop the finale 8-4, but they win the series itself 4-2. Ryan Zimmerman with you on the Quakes Radio Network as the postgame show rolls on. And with that, let's take a look around the Golden State at the action that still persists in the California League as four series come to a close. There is one game still in progress. That's the one at ONT Field where the Ontario Tower Buzzers are taking out 3 games worth of frustration on the Fresno Grizzlies. They're on top 13-4, and a win would notch a series split. Elsewhere, the Inland Empire 66ers and Visalia Rawhide played a day game, and Inland Empire dropped the hammer on them. 11-4, they reclaim second place in the South, heading back to San Bernardino for 6 games coming up against these Quakes. Elsewhere at Banner Island Ballpark, the Lake Elsinore Storm were victorious. They close out a 5-3 win over the Stockton Ports. Neither team scored past the fourth inning, but Lake Elsinore put up runs in 3 of their first 4 turns at bat to withstand a 3-run Stockton fourth. Elsewhere across the Angels organization, the action got started bright and early. Well, at least bright and early for Sunday standards. Just 3 other minor league games to report on. The DSL Angels had an off day today, as they normally do on Sundays. We'll start our look across the organization in the High A Northwest League, where the Los Angeles Angels affiliates and San Francisco Giants affiliate also squared off. They concluded earlier today the Tri-City Dust Devils doubled the Eugene Emeralds up 6-3. 3 runs in the 6th inning break the tie, and the bullpen carried the Dust Devils the rest of the way. Elsewhere in AA Southern League action, the Rocket City Trash Pandas and Columbus Clingstones went to extra innings for the second time in 3 days. And for the second time, the Trash Pandas were on the right side of the scoreline. They found themselves behind heading into the 5th inning. 1 run in the 5th, 1 run in the 6th, tied the score at 5. And then 3 runs in the 10th, finished them off, 8-5 over the Clingstones. In AAA Pacific Coast League action, the Salt Lake Bees were not as lucky, and they succumbed to their 3rd walk-off loss of the series. They took a 3-2 lead into the 9th, but Sugar Land scores twice to turn it around and win 4-3. At the top of the organizational food chain, the Los Angeles Angels and Milwaukee Brewers were featured on NBC. And the Angels put up a good show in front of a national audience. Walbert Urania throws 6 innings of shutout ball, strikes out 7 hitters. Meanwhile, Wade Meckler hits a 2-run home run off Jacob Mizorowski. And the Angels win it in shutout fashion, 3-0. There will be a lot of news throughout the next 24 hours or so, and I won't speculate on what's going to happen, but what I would recommend, just keep your eyes peeled on social media. You could be looking at a lot of new faces entering the Angels organization over the next, I don't know, I'll call it 20 hours right now. Still trying to do the time conversion in my head. The trade deadline is tomorrow at 6 p.m. Eastern, so 3 p.m. Pacific. So we may be looking at a couple new players on this Quakes team before heading to Inland Empire, but we'll see. That'll make for an interesting off day for these players ahead of their Tuesday opener against the Sixers. As things stand right now, the Quakes find themselves in third place in the South Division with 30 games to go in the second half. And they're right within striking distance. The Ontario Tower Buzzers will pull ahead by 7 games when they inevitably close Fresno out. Inland Empire is only ahead by 1 in second place. Lake Elsinore will tie them in third. But again, the team the Quakes are concerned with is Ontario. They're not chasing Inland Empire. The Tower Buzzers are the team they're trying to take down. And the Quakes have plenty of time to do just that. As things stand right now, Ontario sits at 22-13. Inland Empire 17-19 in second place, 5.5 games behind Ontario ahead of the conclusion of that contest at O&T Field. Rancho Cucamonga drops to 16-20, 6.5 back of first, 1 of second. And Lake Elsinore brings up the rear at 15-21. What's crazy is that Rancho Cucamonga now holds the head-to-head tiebreaker over the Storm after that was a big point of contention down the stretch in the first half, in which Lake Elsinore wrapped it up in May. Elsewhere in the North Division, the Fresno Grizzlies remain the top dogs at 21-14, although once their game ends in Ontario, they'll only lead the two teams tied for second, Stockton and San Jose, by one game. They both currently check in at 20-16. Meanwhile, Visalia finds themselves in the cellar at 12-24, 9.5 back of first as we speak. That should drop to 9. Looking ahead to Tuesday, as mentioned, the Quakes and 66ers will duel at San Manuel Stadium. Meanwhile, the Ontario Tower Buzzers are on the road at Diamond Stadium of Lake Elsinore to match up against the Storm. The Stockton Ports head to Excite Ballpark for a 6-game series against the Giants. Meanwhile, the Visalia Rawhide and Fresno Grizzlies do battle at Chukchansey Park in a Central Valley series. One last order of business on this Sunday evening, that's to crown your All-Star Kia All-Star of the Game. And, well, there are plenty of good choices. Kendry Maduro went 2-for-4 with an RBI. Anyelo Marquez, 2-for-5 with an RBI double. Hayden Alvarez recorded a double as well as a sack fly. But I'm actually going to go off the board with Will Gervais. This was a great opportunity for him to prove that his July was no fluke. It was by far his best month, and he had a handful of scoreless appearances. In fact, 3 of his first 5 were. And before taking the mound today, he was coming off the back of his longest outing of the year, 1 2/3 innings. And he only went and topped it without allowing a run or a hit. Alex Martinez followed with 2 really good innings of his own. But by that point, it looked like San Jose was already sailing to a win. Gervais took over with a little higher degree of difficulty, especially after San Jose had scored 4 runs in the 6th, or excuse me, 6 runs in the 4th. I had that backwards. 1 in the 5th before he entered, and Gervais shut him down and perhaps slowed them down for Martinez. And that tips the scales in his favor. Will Gervais, you are today's All-Star Kia All-Star of the Game. That'll do it from Morongo Field. One last time, the final score. The San Jose Giants take down the Rancho Cucamonga Quakes 8-4. After a day off tomorrow, the Quakes will be at San Manuel Stadium to start a 6-game series against the Inland Empire 66ers. A 6:20 Morongo pregame show will get us started ahead of a 6:35 first pitch. You won't want to miss it. We hope you enjoyed today's broadcast, even though you may not have liked the final score. I'm Ryan Zimmerman signing off. This has been a production of Rancho Cucamonga Quakes Baseball on the Quakes Radio Network. Have a nice rest of your weekend, folks. We'll talk to you again from San Bernardino on Tuesday.
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3: 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We once again thank the best fans in the California League and hope to see you very soon at Morongo Field. And go Quakes!